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It's the Mega Music Bobathon. And a shout out to Gary James listening to Bob from Highland. 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Thank you, Gary. Thank you, Highland, for listening to Bob.

0: 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It's Bob FM. And tomorrow is kind of a special day here at Bob FM. It's a radiothon. 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We hope you'll help us out. 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
1: 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He's an official here in Utah. He makes the tough calls, stays cool under pressure, and knows ball like nobody else. I want to be just like him. You can too. 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
2: 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So you're doubling your impact for those in need, for those facing a mental health crisis. 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
1: These shirts are beautiful, by the way.
2: Aren't they great?
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2: By becoming a champion of hope and giving $19 a month, you're going to receive our exclusive Your Brain is Beautiful t-shirt. 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
1: Thank you. So do you.
2: Thank you.
1: So we have a bunch of people out in our cantina here at the Broadway Media Building, and they're waiting for the phone to ring right now. The phones are not ringing. We need the phones to ring.
2: That's right.
1: And the number is 888. That's 888-989-0963. I'm going to repeat it because we want the phones to start ringing. $19. Call 888-989-0963.
2: That's right. You can also text HOPE to 33986. 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
1: It's a dollar for dollar right now. So if you donate $19, they're going to match it with $19. You donate $40, they'll match it. It goes so far.
2: That's right. Thanks to the Huntsman Family Foundation, you can double your impact until 9 a.m.
1: 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It's our Huntsman Mental Health Foundation Radiothon going on right now. 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
1: 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We're up to 27 donors right now.
2: Yes, sir.
1: We need the phones to ring.
2: We do. We're trying to get the 250 by 7 o'clock tonight. 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
1: I'm going to repeat the phone number again because I really want the phones to start ringing. 888-989-0963, or you can text the word HOPE to 33986. And you get these lovely T-shirts we're all wearing
2: exclusive
1: around today.
2: Exclusive.
1: Yes.
2: Exclusive.
1: Exclusive. You can wear it with pride.
2: Yes, sir.
1: Yes. Talk about the Huntsman Mental Health Foundation.
2: Yes, we exist to transform the way the world understands, treats, and even heals mental illness. And we do that through fundraising for our friends at the Huntsman Mental Health Institute. They have a hospital. They have inpatient services. They have crisis care services. And they even do cutting-edge research. For example, one of their studies has shown that there are certain genetic markers that may predict a tendency towards suicidality.
1: Really?
2: And so the work that's happening there is truly groundbreaking, and it's happening right here in Utah.
1: $19.
2: $19 a month.
1: There's a match going on, too.
2: There is. Yes, the Huntsman Family Foundation is doing a match right now, and that means doubling your donation when you call in. They will make your difference, make the bigger difference with your donation.
1: So you basically donate $20, it turns into 40.
2: Exactly.
1: And we're up to 27 donors right now. Let's double that.
2: Let's do it.
1: Let's get to 47.
2: Let's make it happen in the next few minutes.
1: The number again, 1-888. 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
1: The number to donate, 888-989-0963. $19. That's all we're asking. $19, because every little bit helps. It's our Huntsman Mental Health Foundation Radiothon going on right now. Greg is here. Your family has played a huge role in this. Talk about that.
2: Yeah, it's first great to be here with you. We are grateful for the opportunity we have to have gotten involved with the Huntsman folks and dealing with mental health. Our family made a significant donation thanks to a legacy that was left to us by our parents.
3: Yeah.
2: And with our focus really is on youth. Mm-hmm. And the opportunity to try to do some work there. Suicide is the leading cause of death for kids from the age of 10 to 17. And that in and of itself ought to just make send shivers down your spine.
3: It does.
2: That we're losing kids.
3: We are.
2: And so our hope is that with our gift, we can lead out and kickstart some efforts to really deal with mental health and mental health in youth, and find treatments, find better ways to deal with the issues, provide resources to folks. Our family, my immediate family, had kids that had issues growing up, and I'll tell you, we couldn't find resources.
3: Yeah.
2: And we don't want that to be the case for anybody else.
3: $19 is all we're asking.
2: Yep, 19. Obviously, if you can come up with a little more, great.
3: Great, yes.
2: There's always room for more, but 19 is a good start.
3: It's a good start.
2: And we'll do wonders.
3: We'll throw on a T-shirt.
2: And Dylan's got the T-shirt on.
3: Yes.
2: It looks really good.
3: Thank you. Thank you.
2: And And more importantly, you'll be saving a kid's life. You really will.
3: Yourbrainisbeautiful.org, 888-989-0963. 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
2: Yep, absolutely. Whatever you can do, however you can help, please do.
3: Let's make the

0: 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It's our Huntsman Mental Health Foundation Radiothon going on all day. Greg, thanks for being here.
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The biggest hit ever for Poison. It spent 4 weeks at number one, 2 weeks at the end of 1988, 2 weeks at the beginning of 1989. Every rose has its thorn. Poison on Bob.

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1: 888-989-0963 is the number. We need the phones to ring. 888-989-0963. Steve is here from the Huntsman Mental Health Institute. Talk about the day, Steve. Talk about what you're doing here today.
2: Yeah, awesome. Thanks so much, Dylan. So exciting day, talking about mental health all day long.
1: Yes.
2: And such a critical issue. A lot of people probably don't know this, but suicide is the leading cause of death for children in Utah.
3: Yeah, we were just talking about this last hour, actually, and it's heart-wrenching.
2: The good news, though, is the numbers are going down, the number of suicides, and it's because we're putting effort and focus on it.
3: Yes.
2: And we have the new crisis care center in South Salt Lake that's like a psychiatric emergency room that anybody can go to regardless of their ability to pay. If they can't pay, it's going to be covered.
3: Oh.
2: If they have insurance, every insurance is taken there.
3: Yeah.
2: It's no refusal. It looks like a hotel. It's awesome. So

0: can't pay, it's going to be covered.
1: Oh.
0: If they have insurance, every insurance is taken there.
1: Yeah.
0: It's no refusal. It looks like a hotel. It's awesome. So those resources are out there. They're making a huge difference. But a lot of people are like, well, I want to help, because really every family in some way, every person is affected by mental health.
1: Yes.
0: And an easy way to give or to contribute is by becoming a Champion of Hope, which is $19 a month. That's about 63 cents a day, or a one-time donation. If they become a Champion of Hope, they get awesome t-shirt like you're wearing.
2: Yes.
0: Your brain is beautiful.
2: Your brain is beautiful.
1: Yes. I was walking through the hallway here just a little bit ago, and I'm wearing the shirt, and one of our salespeople, she walked past me, and she said, thank you. And I'm like, oh, yeah, your brain is beautiful. So
0: yeah.
1: Yourbrainisbeautiful.org is the website.
0: Yeah, no, awesome. And the brain is beautiful. It's also super complex. And just like any other part of our body, things can go wrong with it.
1: Yes.
0: And that's okay. Too often, or for too long, we haven't acknowledged some of those, what those issues are, depression, yeah, anxiety, thoughts of suicide.
1: Yeah.
0: Those things are all so treatable.
1: Yes.
0: Just in the past year, the Huntsman Mental Health Institute has treated over 60,000 people from 28 of Utah's 29 counties. 60,000
2: people.
0: Wow. In fact, just at the Crisis Care Center, it's just been open over a year, they've served over 10,000 people that have walked through the doors saying, I'm struggling, I need help. And they say, we're so glad you came.
1: $19. That's where it starts.
0: Absolutely. Yep. It's you know, you don't have to. And the good news is every donation is matched by the Huntsman Mental Health Foundation.
1: The match, yes.
0: Yes. And, you know, people can do things at all different levels, but this is an easy way if people want to do something. And yes, they can also text.
1: It's HOPE. Text the word HOPE to 33986.
0: Yep, or call 888-989-0963 or visit
1: Yourbrainisbeautiful.org.
0: Exactly.
1: Your brain is beautiful, Steve. Thank you for being here.
0: My pleasure. Thanks so much.
1: I got to repeat the number again because we need the phones to ring, and this is so important. 888-989-0963. Call now. Steve, thank you.
0: Thank you. Take care.
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0: and named her best sexual partner John F. Kennedy Jr., but she said she was only counting dead people.
1: Wow.
0: They hooked up in the late 1980s. JFK Jr., Madonna's best sexual partner. 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

Looking outside the window at your Bobland weather, a mix of high clouds and sunshine today, maybe some rain later on tonight. High 76, overnight low tonight down to 52. Rain on and off tomorrow and a high 70. The Bobometer in downtown Salt Lake reporting 72. And 90 minutes nonstop with Boston on Bob.

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1: 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Miranda is here.
2: Yeah, thanks for having me.
1: Your brain is beautiful.
2: Thank you. So is yours. All of our brains are beautiful.
1: $19. That's all we need.
2: Yeah, $19 a month. That helps someone become part of our Champions of Hope program. It's our monthly giving program. And, you know, that $19 a month is really great. And every dollar is also really helpful. So whatever people are able to give is appreciated.
1: The match is incredible.
2: It is. Yeah, we have a
1: becomes
2: match.
1: Two becomes three.
2: Yes.
1: And so on and so forth.
2: And so on. Yeah, yeah.
1: And mental health impacts all of us, our families, our children, our neighbors, our coworkers, our friends.
2: Yes. I think we all have a story. We all have someone close to us, or maybe we ourselves have had a mental health challenge. And it's great to be able to support each other.
1: $19 a month. The number again, Miranda?
2: Yeah, that number is 888-989-0963.
1: Or you can text the word HOPE to 33986.
2: That's right.
1: And the beautiful website
2: is yourbrainisbeautiful.org.
1: Yeah.
2: Yes. Yeah.
1: Well said.
2: Thank you. Yeah, we're excited. All of those funds will be put to work immediately to help everyone treated and helped by the work at Huntsman Mental Health Institute.
1: All right. Yourbrainisbeautiful.org. 888-989-0963. I'm going to say it again. 888-989-0963. Miranda, I want the phones to ring, so say it one more time.
2: 888-989-0963. Or you can text the word HOPE at 33986.
1: All right. Thanks for being here, Miranda.
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0: Ooh, that was close. 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

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She just became a champion of hope, making a donation of $19 a month. Thank you so much, Betty.

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1: Hi, it's Mark Waldy, and we're helping to raise funds today for the Huntsman Mental Health Foundation. And on the Bob line with me right now is Adam Dennison. Adam, tell us what's going on out there.
2: Well, we are excited to be working with you guys to host our very first Hope for Mental Health Radiothon. 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
1: 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I think we've all been affected by mental health. 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Now, this is our first annual Radiothon. How's it feeling so far, Adam?
2: There's a lot of energy and a lot of buzz here as we are kind of talking to supporters and getting on the air. So it's been a

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1: We want you to become a champion of hope by making a donation today. 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
0: 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I mean, that's really less than 63 cents a day, and you can make a major impact that's going to change lives.
1: All right. 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We're going to keep it up all day long. 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
0: Thank you.
2: Is this Bob? Or is this Bob?

0: 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Chuck, what happens if someone applied before and was denied?
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Bob FM, we made it through another work week. Yeah. Feels good to be on this side of the work week, doesn't it? You worked hard this week, man. You deserve the weekend. And that's where we come in, bringing you the best of the best, you know, the best music, 80s, 90s, and whatever. We're going to keep it up all weekend long just for you. Mark Weldy with Dan Hartman. I can dream about you.

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She just became a champion of hope. Made a donation of $19 a month to the Huntsman Mental Health Foundation Radiothon. Thank you, Kelsey. You can too. You can become a champion of hope too. 888-989-0963.

0: how the world understands, treats, and prevents mental illness. We are a 160-bed hospital in Salt Lake City, where we see patients from 46 states across the country, and we serve 62,000 patients on an annual basis.
1: Wow.
0: And we're also responding to over 114,000 crisis calls.
1: Wow.
0: So if you call 988, one of our clinicians and researchers is answering the phone.
1: Let me give the donation number again, 888-989-0963, or you can also donate by texting HOPE, H-O-P-E, to 33986. That way, you can become a champion of hope today for just $19 a month. That's not a whole lot of money, is it, Danielle?
0: No, it's only 63 cents a day.
1: And when I make that donation, when I become a champion of hope, do I get that really cool-looking Your Brain is Beautiful t-shirt?
0: That's right. You get our exclusive shirt that helps us spread awareness about the great work we're doing and about our mission.
1: So make that donation today. Like I've mentioned, this is the first annual, the very first one. Bob FM is right in the middle of it here in Salt Lake City, the Hope for Mental Health Radiothon. And I think that everybody has been, just about everybody listening has been affected by mental health. It impacts all of us, our friends, our family, our children, our neighbors, our coworkers, everybody. And you can make a difference. You can get in here and be a part of the solution for just $19 a month. Become a champion of hope. Danielle, it's been really great talking to you on Bob FM today. Thank you so much. We're going to try to raise...
0: Thank you so much.
1: We're going to try to raise some money for you.
0: We love that. Thank you.
1: All right. 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Thank you.
0: Thank you. That was great.
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It's Mark Gualdi checking your Wasatch Front weather for the weekend. We got a chance of rain showers, 60% for tonight. Chance of rain for Saturday, too. Looks like the sun is coming out on Sunday. Highs into the mid-70s.

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No question that mental health is a crisis here in Utah. And that's what the Huntsman Mental Health Foundation is all about, helping that crisis. 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The Radiothon is underway here at Bob FM, and we're asking, we're begging for your help because we need it. 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Become a champion of hope. The Huntsman Mental Health Foundation, they need you.

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so happy it's Friday? Ready for the weekend. Bring it on, man. I need it. We made it through another work week. We survived another work week. And here we are standing boldly on the threshold of a new weekend. All right? I'm ready for it. Music from Whitesnake. Here I go again. It's a More Music Bobathon.

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Thank you, Jeffrey Hurt. 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The Radiothon is going on today. It's a fundraiser, and he heard our call for some help. 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
2: Hi, yes it is. How are you?
1: I'm doing fantastic, thank you. And it's great to be working with you again.
2: Oh, I know, thank you.
1: This time it's for mental health. We've worked together about Utah's homelessness before.
2: Right,
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2: Exactly. Well, that's why our family gave the gift in the first place.
1: Exactly.
2: Because let's get to the root cause of what's causing people to be on the street.
1: That's exactly right. 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And this is the Hope for Mental Health Radiothon. This is our first ever. Bob FM is so excited to be a part of this thing, raising money to help Utah's mental health situation. And it is a situation. Tell us about the Huntsman Mental Health Foundation and how it intends to really help out.
2: 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We are the vehicle to raise funds for the Huntsman Mental Health Institute. So we have an amazing hospital, team of doctors. We just opened our crisis care center. 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And whether your ability to pay or not, we accept everybody.
1: That's fantastic.
2: Don't wait until you're in crisis.
1: Right.
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1: Oh, that's sad.
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2: Right. 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Even if it's just a refill for medication, don't wait till you're in crisis.
1: So like I said, this is a fundraiser. This is a radiothon. And this is all about raising money to help out the Huntsman Mental Health Foundation. 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How does that sound? A champion of hope. That's a badge you'd be proud to wear.
2: And you get to wear these beautiful t-shirts. Your brain is beautiful. And everybody has a beautiful brain. And we want everybody to live their best life ever.
1: There you go. You have a beautiful brain, Christina, and a beautiful heart, too. Thank you for being with us today on Bob FM and sharing so much info about the Huntsman Mental Health Foundation. 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

0: Okay, 5 o'clock. It's time for Where's Waldy? This is where we go back in time for three iconic songs from one iconic year, and we do that using the Time Warp Wave Blaster. Let me get it cranked up. Today, we're traveling back to the 90s. We're going back to 1997.
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0: Well, that was the biggest movie from 1997. That was Titanic. And now three iconic songs from 97. Starting with the Backstreet Boys. As Long As You Love Me.

Backstreet Boys from 1997 on Where's Waldy. This is Bob FM, and I'm showing you three iconic songs from one iconic year, and we're still fundraising for the Huntsman Mental Health Foundation. 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People are standing by right now waiting for your phone call. And they're waiting on song number two of Where's Waldy. Going back in time with you here on Bob FM, 1997 and Third Eye Blind, Semi-Charmed Life.

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I know you're smart. 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

like a vote. I'm going to need your vote right now so we can play the song that gets the most votes coming up at 6. It's Michael Jackson, part of the Cool Factor Face-Off. 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

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We're taking votes in Jiu-Jitsu today. Jukebox Jiu-Jitsu. Hi-ya. Michael Jackson versus the Notorious B.I.G. It's Billie Jean up against Hypnotize, and you can vote. We're about ready to reveal the winner coming up at 6 o'clock, but you can vote.

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